Classic B.

Madness, I tell you, madness. We're still going, though. You heard the Jay-Z cue to call, so caller 93 is what we're looking for to get you hooked up with these tickets at SoFi Stadium with Channel 93.3. 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I can't.

Kehlani in town. That's going to be crazy. But tonight, it's all about the iHeartRadio Music Festival presented by Capital One, T-Mobile Arena in Las Vegas. 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

Starting November 14th, you're going to be able to get into an Elf immersive experience outside Rockefeller Center in New York. 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
2: 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It's a New Music Friday on iHeartRadio, and you're hearing my new song, New Trick.

Channel 933. So Jason and Kylie Kelsey said it took their kids a long time to stop calling Taylor Swift by her full name after they first met. They kept calling her Taylor Swift instead of just Auntie Taylor.

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1: She is so dope. 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I'm Angela.

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1: Steve Lacy. Oh, yeah. I saw that Spider-Man Brand New Day became the highest grossing film of all time officially. I feel like the soundtrack got a lot to do with it. I'm just saying. It's Angelina. 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

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All right, my loves, thanks so much for hanging out, discovering new music. I hope you have an amazing and safe weekend. 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Leaving you with Rose, a new trick on the new hit list.

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0: It's Gina and Frankie. We hope you're having a great weekend. 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

Pink Pantherist with Zara Larsson. 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We're boots on the ground here.

0: 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We hope you're having a great weekend. 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

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And wasn't she amazing last night? 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

0: It's Gina and Frankie. We hope you're having a great weekend. 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

0: Hey, it's Gina and Frankie. 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

0: 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Loving, I'm living, so we turning up. 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

0: It's Gina and Frankie. 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

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I hope you are having a great start to your weekend. 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

Channel 93 San Diego's number one hit music station. They have a House of Music. It's right outside the T-Mobile Arena in Vegas. And she has this all decked out. I have the behind the scenes stuff from Zara Larsson on my Instagram. @CabanaBoyJeff. And I spell it G-E-O.

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Channel 93 San Diego's number one hit music station. Picture yourself walking through the gates of either Disneyland or Disney's California Adventure. The smell, the churro, the look of Halloween time. 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Well, you're going to be winning tickets to the Disneyland Resort. So it'll be your choice. And then you're in for the grand prize, the Magic Key Inspire Passes. So you can go over and over again. It all starts on Monday morning with Gina and Frankie on Channel 93.3.

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0: It is Eugene the Latina and Frankie V Weekend Rewind playing back our favorite moments from this past week on Channel 93.3. And a lot of people have been asking me, what are you doing for your birthday this year? Are you going to throw a birthday party? What are you going to do? Because old Frankie would always have a big birthday party, and it's something that I enjoyed doing. And I'm doing two things different this year that I've never done before.
1: To show the extremity, though, off air yesterday, you said before I used to throw parties, and if like I didn't have at least 100 people show up, I would feel like a loser.
0: That's
1: your mind frame back then.
0: That was my mind frame. And life has adjusted. I'm now married to an amazing woman, Courtney. I have the best daughter ever, Jasmine. And I was thinking, what do I want to do this year? And I want to do a few different things. And my main thing was, I don't want my wife to stress out. She's been busy being a great mom. I'm like, let me think of something that's not going to require any work to put together a birthday party or any of this. So I decided to get a cabin in Idlewild. I don't even know if I'm saying that correctly.
1: Idlewild. Yeah. I've only heard about it from you. You've talked about it all the time. I don't know where you found it, but it's like my Joshua tree.
0: Yeah, it is. And I didn't know much about it. So I started researching it. It's like a small mountain town. It's about 2 hours or so away. And they had a cabin. They have like a little downtown area, I guess. And, downtown, I mean, we're talking probably,
1: One street.
0: Yeah, exactly. A small half street. And I was able to get like a cabin on that area. And I wanted to be with my whole family. And I would only go if they allowed dogs, which they do. So my dog Luna, my daughter Jasmine, my wife Courtney, and I are all going to be there.
1: What's that face? Oh my God, because I looked up the population of Idlewild. So that when I went to Joshua Tree, the population of Joshua Tree is only like 6,000 or 7,000 people, which is super small. Idlewild is about 4,000 people.
0: 4,000 people.
2: Wow.
0: It's small,
2: super
0: little town.
2: Small.
0: And it's in the mountains. So we're going to go there. We're going to do probably like 36 hours there in the cabin. But it's cool. They got a brewery. They got a little winery. So it's going to be a fun getaway.
1: You're going to hit up all the spots.
0: Yeah. In about 15 minutes. Right? What do we do for the rest of the ad? But so that's one thing I'm doing. The other thing that I did, and this is, it actually brought me to tears this morning. And I don't show very many emotions, but I started to think about, what does a birthday mean at this point in my life? And as a parent now, I realize something, and parents out there listening in, if you're younger, you might not realize this until you get a little bit older, but it's not about you, right? It's not about me. I didn't do anything to get on this earth. I really didn't. As a parent, I'm putting in a lot of work to make sure my daughter is going to have the best life ever. And I thought for a second, I go, what does a birthday mean to me? And it means my parents. And what do they do? Unfortunately, my dad has passed away, but I have an amazing mom, and I sent my mom some flowers today. They're going to show up in the mail to her. And she sent me the longest text message this morning, basically saying,
1: she hasn't got them yet, though.
0: She has not gotten them yet. But I gave her the heads up they were coming, because I wanted her to know why they were being sent. So she sent me a long text message and sent me a whole lot of love for my birthday. And I replied, I said, Mom, I'm learning that the love goes to the parents, not to the person having the birthday. I said, I wouldn't be on this earth if, one, you didn't birth me. And two, I'm learning how much work it is to be a parent for a baby and a toddler, and how much money it costs and all that. I go, Mom, I don't know how the hell you did that. And because of you, I'm in a successful position today. I wouldn't be here on the radio with Gina Angie talking to San Diego on a bunch of stations across America, being successful in life, if my mom didn't work her ass off when I was little. So I sent my mom flowers on my birthday today, and I said, these are for you, Mom. My birthday's not about me. It's about you. So I'm going to go to Idlewild, the town of 4,000 people, with my family. And my mom is getting a present from me. And that's what I wanted to do for my birthday this year. Shout out to my wife. I woke up to a bunch of presents and balloons at the house. Aww. Shout out to you guys for decorating the studio and for my coffee. Gina, it's been a great morning so far. But my birthday weekend, instead of partying downtown and the gas lamp and going crazy, it's going to be a small little town. And my mom will receive flowers in about 2 hours at her house as a thank you from me on my birthday.
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So don't forget, starting on Monday morning, you're winning Disneyland tickets and a chance at the Magic Key, that season pass. Okay, that's happening starting on Monday. 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

0: forget, Monday you're winning Disneyland tickets and a chance at that magic key. 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And Gina, you mentioned this week that Angie's been trying to hustle you.
1: She always tries to hustle me and hustle everybody around. And I look at her like, bro, what are you doing, right? Yeah. But then she starts bringing up the things that she's had this in her since she was a little kid.
0: You've been hustling since day one.
1: Let me explain.
0: Okay, please do.
1: But go. You explain.
2: Okay. So ever since I was like 6 years old, I just always knew I had to do anything and everything to make an extra dollar. Okay. Right? You know, there were snacks to be bought, little toys to be bought. Yeah. And so some of the things that I would do was mostly in school, but also at home too. So I would set up on Saturday mornings, like my own little garage sale. I would bring toys that I don't want anymore, set up literally a tiny little table and put for sale. I would make my own sign with markers and stuff and sell my toys outside of my house.
0: It's funny you say that. I was actually talking to my brother about this. My sister and I have an older sister as well, and dad would come home with like a 12 pack of soda. Say it cost him $7 for a 12 pack of soda. I would sell that 12 pack of soda for like 50 cents. Yeah. I would make up my own little thing and I'd sell dad's stuff and undercut the cost that it cost him. He'd come home, where'd everything go? I'm like, don't worry, dad, I made $2. He's like, that cost me $25. Mm-hmm. You made $2.
2: Mm-hmm. It's funny because I never understood where these kids had their money from. Yeah. I'm like, why do they have money but not me? Because in school, I would charge my friends to come watch me and my other friends perform Cheetah Girl songs. Like, we would go in the back. We had printed little tickets. Oh, you couldn't watch us perform unless you had these special little tickets.
1: And they would pay.
2: Absolutely. What? It was only $2, but absolutely
0: how
2: they would pay.
0: How old were your friends?
2: They were the same age. Like, at this point, we were like 8 and 9, so we were a little older.
1: I can't believe they would pay $2 to watch you guys. Are you guys singers? Like, I want to see this performance.
2: And we would do dances. We had our sheet music printed out. Okay. It was a good time. All right. We also used to print out these VIP club cards, and you could only walk to lunch with us if you had these VIP club cards. If you didn't, you had to stay at least like 10 feet away.
0: Wait, did people actually want to walk with you? Yeah,
2: yes, they did. Hey, there was boys and girls buying these little cards.
1: Okay.
2: I would charge my friends to do their homework if they didn't want to do their homework and they wanted to go play early. I'd be like, I'll do it.
1: That's
2: just
1: fair.
2: Pay me some money.
1: I used to do that too.
0: Yeah. Hustle.
1: And what do you do as an adult now?
0: Yeah.
2: Well, I mean, I feel like, honestly, as an adult, I mean, there's not really people I could get money out of, but
1: she tries to get money out of me.
0: She
1: tried to sell me her used furniture for the same price as she costs that she bought it. She's like, I haven't even sat on it. I'm like, it's still considered used. Why would I buy it from you when I can buy it brand new?
0: It ain't vintage when it's a year old.
2: I give her like $10 off. It's not the full price.
1: Like, she just really tries to sell me on this one chair that I could, like, for $40, she was trying to charge me. That's how much it costs brand new. I'm like, why would I go pick it up from you and pay the full price when I could just have it shipped to my house? It like just doesn't make sense.
0: You can't knock the hustle though. You know what I'm saying? You can't knock that hustle. You can't.
2: It doesn't work. I mean, try. You'd be helping a friend out, man.
1: Okay, $20 and maybe I'll think about it. There's these other chairs that she wants to get rid of, and she wants to sell me them for how much they cost, $400 each. I'm like, absolutely not.
2: Because absolutely not. I want to buy a different color. I can't buy that with some cheap money.
1: Why would I buy your used couch for the same price that I can pay for a brand new?
2: It's helping a friend.
1: We all win. You know what helping a friend is out? Teaching you how to make your own money. Teaching you how to scam someone else. Maybe Frankie will buy them.
0: All I gotta say is, if she scammed friends $2 to walk with her to lunch, she's sitting there somewhere going, gonna be dumb enough to buy the furniture for the same price.
1: Maybe. Go try OfferUp.
0: By the way, can we see the cheetah dance? Can we
1: make a video? Yes, I want to see that.
0: We'll do that.
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12: Next. Hey, Alfie. What can I get for you?
13: Hey, Nora. Just a nice latte, please. How was your weekend?
12: Not bad, thanks. Mainly working here. You?
13: Me? Well, I was battling gods in the afterlife realm, and after lunch, I fought mercenaries. Ooh, could I get oat milk with that latte, please?
12: Yeah, of course.
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Thank you for waking up with us early this morning. Gina the Latina, Frankie V, Channel 933. Quick reminder, on Monday morning, you're winning Disneyland tickets. Jump to our Instagram page at Channel 933. All the details are out there, plus a chance at that magic key, that season pass. So Monday morning that happens. This is our weekend rewind, playing back our favorite moments from this past week. It continues next.

0: Fizzy, Gina the Latina, and Frankie V. Weekend Rewind. We get to play back our favorite moments from this past week until 10 a.m. on Channel 933. Gina, Gina's in the studio saying, I have a surprise for you guys. It finally happened after 4 years, but we have no idea what this is.
1: And it's thanks to Moonwater, by the way, and Angie for reminding me to ask the Moonwater for this. Okay, so like 4 or 5 years ago, we've talked about this a few times. Like, you should do something that brings you joy, sparks your joy. Everybody, I am convinced, should do something that brings you joy. Even if it's something dumb, even if it's something like you used to do as a kid, do something that brings you joy, And so I talked about this 4 or 5 years ago, how, like, I love claw machines. Like, it brings me so much joy, right? Like, I will go to Dave & Buster's and spend way too much money. It's not about even the stuffed animals, because I give them away. It's just playing the game.
2: And it's cool that you love it so much, but you're also really strangely good at it.
1: Yeah, like, I'll clear out the whole machine.
0: I suck at them, and I love playing them, but I suck. I try to win for my daughter, Jasmine, all the time. Oh. Round one down there, and now Chula
2: Vista. Bring her.
1: People, like, when I go play, they give me the money so I can win for them. Like, I'm so good at it, right?
0: I need you on my side.
1: I do. And I'll play for you. Okay. Like, no problem, right?
0: Thank you.
1: So I talked about this, and it brings me joy. And so after we talked about it on the radio, my boyfriend bought me a claw machine.
0: Real quick, your fiance.
1: At the time, he was my boyfriend.
0: That's
1: though.
0: Your good point.
1: Bought me a claw machine as a surprise after, like, oh my God, it brought me so much joy. That was 4 years ago, okay? That claw machine has been sitting in my garage because we needed to refurbish it, okay? Yeah. So it works, but it was like we needed to, like, rewrap it and do all the things, right? And so I had been trying over the years with multiple people to try to wrap it. Now, I wouldn't say I was, like, consistently trying to do it, but, you know, I try, whatever. And it was so hard to get someone to respond to me. I don't know if it was, like, too small of a job or they weren't going to make that much money or, like, I don't know what the deal was, but no one really cared to do it. Like, they would kind of respond and then they wouldn't. They would kind of respond and then they wouldn't, right? So we finally, like, last month, Angie's like, why don't you ask the Moonwater to get your claw machine wrapped? Like, someone to respond and
2: it
1: get it done.
2: It always works. It's been working.
1: And so I did. I asked my Moonwater.
0: You did.
1: I want my claw machine wrapped in the next month, right? And then we took it to Aaron. Shout out to our listeners. They always, like, when we bring something, you guys always have suggestions.
0: I've been getting DMs the past 2 weeks since we talked about this. Told you to choose my guy, my girl,
1: it.
0: My
1: I love
0: this.
1: It. I love it. And thank you for all your, like, all your, you know, your
0: referrals.
1: Referrals, right? But shout out to the homie Louis P, because he texted us, right? Yeah. And he put me in contact with this guy on Instagram. His name is Designed by Gio, okay? Let me tell you, that guy came over the same week.
2: Wow.
1: Came on a Saturday. He was at my house till 10 p.m. wrapping my claw machine.
0: Gio.
1: And that claw machine is wrapped.
0: Yes.
1: And it is almost done.
0: It looks so cool.
1: We
0: posted a photo on our Instagram story at Channel 933.
1: So let me tell you, I didn't want to post it because it's not done yet. Yeah. Like, he finished his part. I'm blinging out, like, the area where you drop the stuffed animals in. I'm blinging that out all pink. I didn't buy enough, so I'm almost done with the other. I'll be done by the end of the week. And then I'm ordering all pink Hello Kitty stuffed animals, which, by the way, if you know a wholesaler who sells them, I don't know where I'm going to find them at, but, like, let me know, DM me. But it's almost done. I posted the unfinished product up on our Instagram at Channel 933. Yeah. I'm going to delete it, though, in, like, an hour because I want to make the big debut with it done. But you guys can see you could be part of my vision right now.
0: Right.
1: But isn't it cool?
0: Cool.
1: Shout out to Gio. Shout out to
0: all the listeners that reached out. Seriously,
1: absolutely.
0: I literally got hundreds of DMs from people wanting to help you out.
1: If you know where I could buy pink Hello Kitty stuffed animals, please let me know. Because right now I'm only looking at China or something. I don't know. Like, I want to buy. I want to buy local.
0: Buy local. Support local. But congrats to finally 4 or 5 years
1: cool?
0: and make it. Hell yeah! It's
1: now,
0: cool.
1: Watch, you're gonna be over playing.
0: Yeah, I'm gonna be with some stuff.
1: Practice.
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0: It's the Gene and Frankie Weekend Rewind, Channel 933, playing back our favorite moments of this past week. So, you know, Gene always says, I read so you don't have to. Like, you get all the information to make it easy for everybody.
1: Yeah, because I like to read. No one likes to read.
2: Gives us the clip notes.
0: Yes. That is Gina. My name is Frankie, Channel 933. And I do the same, not with reading, but with trying to save you some money.
1: We love it. Frugal Frankie strikes again. So,
0: and this was not even a hack. And this is why I like this one. It's going to save, I guarantee everybody listening in right now, some money. I'm not sure about you, Gina, because I think you don't really like what I'm going to talk about.
1: Okay.
0: But it might make you intrigued. So, food delivery apps. You mentioned a lot of times you don't use those too often, right?
1: No, I do not. I refuse to pay all the delivery fees and all that unless I'm sick or something.
0: And listen, so it's people like Gina. Yes. This is who I'm talking to right now. I'm going to help you out. Okay. Angie, do you use delivery apps?
2: You know, I was trying to get better on it, but there's some times where I slip up. So yes, I do.
1: You use it like every day.
2: Okay, not don't every lie, day. Like twice a week.
0: No, that's good too because it helps the everyday person out as well. So here's what I do. And it started when my wife was pregnant with Jasmine. We're going back 13 months plus time, like 2 years ago. We started doing Friday nights in instead of Friday nights out because she was pregnant. It was a lot easier. And that's when I started using the food delivery apps. And I would spend the top dollar. I would spend the stupid amounts that it costs for delivery. And I would spend the whatever cost of food, which is always jacked up in prices. And I would do it and I would do it. And I sat down one day and I have not stopped. This is 2 years of me working hard, developing a plan for everybody else to save some money. I realized, Gina the Latina, Angie, and those of you listening in, there are certain times during the day prices are actually cheaper when on these apps. So
2: I didn't know that.
0: So the one I use a lot is, and this is not a commercial, it's the Postmates app, which I didn't realize bought Uber Eats. So they work together now.
1: Okay.
0: And oftentimes Postmates has a cheaper delivery plan. But not only that, they have a happy hour from 2 to 5 for a lot of restaurants. Yes. And not only that, during the happy hour, you know, a lot of places do have like the buy one, get one free. You can get those. The happy hour discount also works in that. So here's the place I like to go. It's a Mexican restaurant in the Chula Vista area. And on Fridays, they'll have burritos or like bowls. It'll be buy one, get one free. Perfect. And then if you do it between 2 and 5, you get another 40% off of that. Oh, it's amazing. And I learned this. You can actually set delivery to be at 6 or 7 or 8 o'clock whenever you want your dinner. You just order between 2 and 5. So now I'm getting buy one, get one free and then 40% off of that. So for about $7, I am getting a stack of food delivered to the house with the delivery fees because I do that mathematics. Did not realize that. Also,
1: wait, real quick. Yeah. To summarize, that was a lot of...
0: because I'm excited.
1: At what point, what time should I order to get this discount? And 2 to 5?
0: Between 2 and 5. Okay. If you go to the Postmates app, there'll be a happy hour.
1: Happy hour. Okay.
0: Furthermore, there's certain days, and it's not every day, but if you scroll further down, because oftentimes it gets you early because they put all the stuff they know you want, the algorithm states, Gina likes Taco Bell. So boom, of course it's going to be Taco Bell stuff. But if you scroll down further, some days there's 50% off days on certain restaurants. Yes. So if you scroll down a bit, and I realized that the other day. So sure enough, it was Panda Express. Love to go to Panda Express. There's one down the street. I'm like, it's probably a lot cheaper for me just to drive down there, pick it up.
1: It's down the street from your
0: house. Would have thought, right? That I scrolled down and they had the 50% off. I did the math. It was $2 cheaper to have it delivered to my house than it would have been for me to pick it up because they were on that 50% off.
2: But okay, just, I like this.
0: I told you to scroll down. Again, dumb little things, but I guarantee as you start to look at your delivery apps, you can save a few bucks simply by spending a few minutes of scrolling around and finding those deals.
1: So Frugal Frankie struck again.
0: I did. And I do this for you, like Gina reads, so you don't have to. I do all the research to save you money and bring it to the airwaves.
1: Well, thank you, Frugal Frankie.
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It is Gina the Latina and Frankie V. Our weekend rewind wraps up. 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We play back our favorite moments of this past week. 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

out to Angie from Gina and Frankie. She's in Vegas, and she is posting at Channel 933 on Instagram from night number one and all day today and tonight from the iHeartRadio Music Festival. Doing a great job out there.

So I just got word that Gina and Frankie somehow secured some magic key passes for Disneyland, and you could win them. Starting Monday morning, we got designated hours. Make sure you're listening in the 7 o'clock hour to win your way into Disneyland. You could be getting those magic key passes with Channel 933. I know.

0: Brandon and Frankie. We hope you're having a great weekend. 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
1: Go, Olivia Rodrigo. Stupid song. 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Talk back on the 10s weekend. Now is the time. What are you waiting for? 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Tell us your name, where you are in San Diego, and use the word haunted in a sentence, and you could be scoring these tickets to check out the Haunted Trail in Balboa Park. 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We got Teddy Swims, Mr. Know-It-All on the way. Ariana Grande is next.
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10: 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That's racevir.com.
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0: It's Gina and Frankie. We hope you're having a great weekend. Monday morning, you got to listen to us because we got your Disneyland tickets.
1: 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Monday morning, 6 a.m. Lock it in. 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

Mosty Sunflower right there on Channel 93, San Diego's number one hit music station. Back at it on your sábado. How you doing? My name is Chino. Ready to take care of you. We got big winning happening for you all weekend, okay? And big things happening starting Monday. I can't wait to tell you all about it. Right now, let's get things started with Somber, My Body.

0: Somber, My Body Isn't Ready on Channel 93, San Diego's number one hit music station. 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Yes. Channel 93.3's Talk Back on the Tens. We got your hookup for the Haunted Trail at Balboa Park. You could experience it firsthand. 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Tap the red talkback mic. 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

0: it up. Loving, I'm living, so we turning up. Yeah. We're
1: 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Talkbacks on the tens all weekend. Your chance to get hooked up coming up next. Dominic Fike, it's Baby Doll. I can't.

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Make sure you talk back off into in. If

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Got iHeartRadio Music Festival artist Benson Boone on the way right now. O-Rod, Drop Dead. Happy Saturday.

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Halloween time at the Disneyland Resort. 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

Ellie Goulding right there on Channel 93, San Diego's number one hit music station. My name's Chino, out the door. 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

talked about it this week, but Justin Bieber is now a front runner to possibly perform at the Super Bowl halftime show. 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Your next shot to win does happen at 5:10. 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